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Also ran. Summing up the people. Checking out the race. Doing what I'm doing. Feeling out of place.

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fantastic. Dance the swivel hips. Coming to conclusion. Button up your lips.

0: Filmmusik i P4 Väst, Jennifer Warnes och Bill Medley, I've had the time of my life.
1: P4 Väst,
2: Sveriges Radio.